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8: Ladies and gentlemen, my name is DJ Cassidy, and I'd like to welcome you all and pass the mic. And this musical journey is brought to you by my musical heroes, and is dedicated to all the heroes around the world on the front lines of health, freedom, and justice. Now I'm going to pass the mic from my home to the next, spread love from one home to another. Let's get this celebration started. Sing it, Philip.

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1: Love you too, Cassidy. Stay in. Be tight, man.
0: Oh, 1, 2. Hey, Patrice.
2: Hey, DJ Cassidy.
0: This feels so good, right? Ooh.